0: to the max. 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Take it to the max. Please just rewind. Shake it to the max.
1: Caribbean girl, me know for tick, me know for top. Yeah. Man, I watch my body like say they my.

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1: 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Baby really, want to see DP tonight.

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0: Love you, vibe.
1: Yeah.
0: We the best.
1: Boy.
0: Give me the light.
1: Yeah.
0: And we turn it up every time.
1: Every
0: time. And we bust it up, watch it,
1: watch it.
0: Ha!
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Yeah, yeah. Always been a little mathematician. Lately, this cash I'm getting got me losing count of these bags. I've been moving too fast. Hard times don't last. Remember when cops are razz talking out my ass? Boy, you ain't shit but a bitch with a badge.

0: Good morning vacances. 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Sur Énergie Antilles.
1: This song is for all my Caribbean girls. Yeah.
2: She be when I'm back at night.
1: All around the road. Put your drink in the air. Welcome to the Bacchanal.

0: That's your boy inside the VIP. Baby Willy, baby Willy, want to see DP tonight?
1: Da da da da da.

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1: yeah.
0: We the best.
1: Boy.
0: Give me the light,
1: yeah.
0: And we turn it up every time,
1: every
0: time. And we bust it up, watch it,
1: watch it.
0: Ha!
2: Kimba, how you bad, sir?

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1: Yo.
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1: Yo, what do you want, man?
0: My girl just caught me.
1: You made her catch you?
0: I don't know how I let this happen.
1: With who?
0: The girl next door, you know?
1: Nah.
0: I don't know what to do.
1: Say it wasn't you.
0: All right.

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1: La playlist Énergie, tous les hits numéro.

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1: La playlist énergie, tous les hits numéro 1.
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1: That me I do right now.
0: Girl, as long as you're happy, yeah, man.
1: Yeah, cause I only a wife, you still a get bun. My prefer know about it. These niggas ain't shit still. As long as me love me good.
2: Are you finished?
1: Oh,
2: mommy?
1: Yes.

0: 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Boy. Love you vibe. Yeah. We the best. Boy. Give me the light. Yeah. And we turn it up every time.
1: Every time.
0: And we bust it up, watch it.
1: Watch it.
2: Ha! Kimba, how your bad, sir?

0: like Coca-Cola.
1: Hey yo, DJ N Kiss.
0: Lesbian girls like Coca-Cola.
2: How much she mention?
0: Girls like Coca-Cola. Even the tomboy girls like
2: Coca-Cola. How much she mention?
0: The